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2: 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Lord, have mercy, everybody's here. 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Yeah, she

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16: The top stories this are. A man who plotted a terror attack on a Taylor Swift concert in Vienna has told an Austrian court he's sorry before he was sentenced to 15 years in jail. The 21-year-old, who can't be named under Austrian privacy laws, admitted offences that forced three Eras Tour shows to be cancelled in 2024. He planned to target fans after contacting Islamic State online. Our reporter Amelia Harper was following the hearing and sums up the prosecution's case.
17: They said he attempted to buy weapons online, including a machine gun and a hand grenade. They say he also used an Islamic State video to try to build a bomb.
16: There'll be no national screening programme for prostate cancer, with experts warning that testing every man would do more harm than good. Only a few thousand high-risk men with a particular gene fault will be offered regular checks. There's still confusion about how close we are to a deal between the US and Iran over the conflict in the Middle East. Sources in the Trump administration say a memorandum of understanding to extend a ceasefire is ready to go, subject to the president's approval. Tehran says that's not true. Pharmacists in England will be able to treat more patients without them needing to see a GP. The move is part of an expansion of the Pharmacy First scheme aimed at reducing demand for doctors' appointments. Tens of thousands of young people are to be offered training placements over the next 3 years. It follows a report warning of a moral crisis in youth unemployment, with Alan Milburn's review suggesting government decisions like raising the minimum wage may have cut the number of entry-level jobs. But Work and Pensions Secretary Pat McFadden says the problem has been building for years.
18: There are deep structural things going on. In fact, since the financial crash, youth employment has never in a single year reached the levels it was before that financial crash. So it's a long-term problem.
16: And temperatures are expected to fall over the coming days after the UK's hottest start to May on record. The Met Office says parts of the southeast could still reach 28 degrees Celsius, though. That's the latest. I'm Barry Weir.

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1 month ago today, I was happy as a lark. 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
15: The top stories this are: a man who plotted to attack a Taylor Swift concert in Austria has been jailed for 15 years. A 21-year-old admitted planning to target fans outside the stadium in Vienna with knives or homemade bombs after linking up with Islamic State online. It forced three Eras tour shows to be cancelled in 2024. Iranian state media has rejected US claims that the ceasefire is being extended. The White House says the 60-day extension includes reopening the key Strait of Hormuz shipping lane, but the agreement is still awaiting President Trump's approval. US Treasury Secretary Scott Bessent says a lasting deal is still some way off, though.
16: Nothing is going to be on the table until we see the Strait of Hormuz open and the Iranians agree that they have to turn over the highly enriched uranium and that they can't have a nuclear program.
15: Nicola Sturgeon says she was deceived, misled and betrayed by her ex-husband Peter Murrell. The former First Minister of Scotland says she's probably having the worst week of her life after he admitted to embezzling hundreds of thousands of pounds from the SNP. Patients in England will be able to get treatment for five more conditions at their local pharmacy, easing pressure on GPs. A £340 million deal will let qualified pharmacists assess patients and prescribe on the spot from the autumn. Tom Hanks says he didn't have any questions when he was approached with the idea for the fifth Toy Story film. The actor has spent almost 30 years starring as cowboy doll Woody. The latest movie in the franchise is all about the rise of children using technology, and Tom has this advice for young people.
17: Put it down. Turn it off. Do something else. Call the neighbors and say, do you want to get together? It's actually incredibly simple, and yet why is it so hard to do something?
15: And in football, Scotland manager Steve Clarke has signed a new contract as boss. It means he'll lead the team through to the 2030 World Cup. He says he's honoured to extend his time. From Sky News, I'm Barry Weir.

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15: Top stories this hour. A man who plotted a terror attack on a Taylor Swift concert in Vienna has told an Austrian court he's sorry before he was sentenced to 15 years in jail. The 21-year-old, who can't be named under Austrian privacy laws, admitted offences that forced three Eras Tour shows to be cancelled in 2024. He had planned to target fans after contacting the Islamic State group online. Our reporter Amelia Harper sums up the prosecution's case.
16: They said he attempted to buy weapons online, including a machine gun and a hand grenade. They say he also used an Islamic State video to try to build a bomb.
15: Men won't be offered routine prostate cancer screening after experts concluded the risks outweigh the benefits. The UK National Screening Committee is instead suggesting regular checks for a small group at the highest risk of developing the disease. There are mixed messages from Washington and Tehran about a possible end to the conflict in Iran. Reports suggest US and Iranian negotiators had reached a tentative deal to extend a ceasefire and begin nuclear talks, but Iranian state media later said no agreement has been finalised. Pharmacists in England will be able to make more clinical decisions and treat more people. The government's putting £340 million into expanding its Pharmacy First scheme to ease pressure on GPs. Luke Littler beat Luke Humphreys to regain the Premier League darts title. The teenage world champion won 11-10 in a thrilling final at London's O2 Arena. Littler tells Sky Sports News that it's been a roller coaster to get to the decider.
17: First 4 weeks at bottom of the table, and then the fifth night I won my first night. And yeah, I had to pick myself up some tough times. I think I went to Brighton, had like a 79 average or something like that. And it was tough, I was down bad. And yeah, I made it with a trophy.
15: And house prices by the coast are still rising, even as they dip slightly across the rest of the country. Property website Rightmove says Bootle in Merseyside seen the biggest jump, with asking prices up 11% in a year. Nationally, they're down a fraction. From Sky News, I'm Barry Weir.
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1: 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The one who hears you say, I fancy staying in, and says, ditto. 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
12: Top stories this are: a man who plotted a terror attack on a Taylor Swift concert in Vienna in 2024 has been jailed for 15 years. The 21-year-old admitted planning to target fans with knives or homemade bombs after contact with Islamic State online. His co-defendant, also 21, was jailed for 12 years on separate terror charges, not part of the concert plots. His lawyer is David Jolliber.
13: We knew the allegations were grave. We knew the state prosecutors did a very thorough job. The trial brought a lot of evidence against my client. It was clear to us that he would most likely get convicted. I think that's why he was so composed.
12: A Blue Origin rocket has exploded in a fireball during a late-night launch pad test, shaking nearby homes. Officials say no one was injured and there's no threats to the public following the incident at Cape Canaveral in Florida. Patients in England will be able to get treatment for 5 more conditions at the local pharmacy instead of having to see their GP. A £340 million deal will let qualified pharmacists assess patients and prescribe on the spot from the autumn. Chairman of the National Pharmacy Association, Dr. Olivier Picard, says it won't close a £2.5 billion funding gap, though.
14: If we keep putting in money into a contract that is broken, where pharmacies end up subsidising the NHS with cost of medicine rising and pharmacies dispensing at a loss, we're not going to see an improvement. So the gap needs to be bridged, and urgently.
12: There'll be no national screening programme for prostate cancer, with experts warning that testing every man would do more harm than good. Only a few thousand high-risk men with a particular gene fault will be offered regular checks. People in Whitstable are being warned their water supply could stay patchy over the weekend after taps ran dry. South East Water says supplies should be back today. And Luke Littler is a two-time Premier League darts champion after an 11-10 victory over Luke Humphreys in a thrilling final. He lost out to last night's opponent in the decider 12 months ago. From Sky News, I'm Barry Weir.

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16: The top stories this hour. New RAC figures show illegal phone use while driving is at its highest level in 8 years. Motorists are admitting to texting, using social media and even watching videos behind the wheel. Matt Chester is the head of road safety in Leicestershire.
17: Don't do it. It isn't worth it. You are more likely to kill or injure either yourself or someone else.
16: A man's been sentenced to 15 years in prison for plotting a terror attack at a Taylor Swift concert in Vienna 2 years ago. Prosecutors say the 21-year-old had become radicalised and was trying to buy weapons online before his arrest. Tens of thousands of young people could benefit from a new work experience scheme that's aimed at tackling youth unemployment. 300,000 placements will be rolled out across 3 years. Former Sainsbury's boss Justin King says raising the minimum wage hasn't helped young people find work.
18: A person under the age of 18 is nearly twice as expensive to employ as they were 6 years ago. It's hardly surprising that they're finding doors less open than they once were to them.
16: The US vice president says a deal with Iran is getting closer. The White House says any agreement, though, hinges on Tehran not developing a nuclear weapon and giving up its stores of uranium. A Blue Origin rocket has exploded in a fireball during a late-night launch pad test. Officials say no one was injured and there was no threat to the public following the incident at Cape Canaveral in Florida. Blue Origin founder Jeff Bezos says it's too early to know what caused after the explosion and admitted it had been a very rough day. And famous faces were in London last night for the UK launch of Toy Story 5. Tom Hanks, who voices Woody, reflected on the series' legacy.
2: There is another generation of kids that have seen all of these, perhaps without realizing. Someone who is seven, that's almost like Dickensian, you know. When Andy went off to college, that must have been quite a burden for them.
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16: Dry with sunny spells for most, cloudy in Scotland, rain in the northwest and southeast of England. That's the latest. I'm Bev Rimmer.
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Friday, the 29th of May, morning just after 6, Greatest Hits Radio 70s. I'm Lynn Parsons. The weekend is just around the corner. I'm here until 10. Together we can celebrate the music and memories from the decade that did it all with songs like this.

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0: 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Lines close at 5 p.m. this afternoon. Just after that, we'll make the call. 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
21: Stationary on the M5 southbound in Somerset this Friday morning. In fact, they're holding the traffic to move an accident there between Junction 20 for Clevedon and Western Supermare at Junction 21. As it is westbound on the M4 in Berkshire, all traffic being held to move a broken down vehicle between Junction 5 for Langley and 6 for Slough. Slow heading out of London as you'd north on the M11. An overturned vehicle has closed the lane just after the North Circular at Junction 4. And in Sheffield, an accident has closed Ridgeway Road as you head between Gleadless Road and Hollins End Road.
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0: This song has Weekend written all over it. Madness, one step beyond. Greatest Hits Radio 70s. Other side of the headlines at 6:30. The Bee Gees.
1: New RAC figures show illegal phone use while driving's at its highest in 8 years. Motorists are admitting to texting, using social media and watching videos behind the wheel. Road safety experts warn of the potentially fatal consequences. A man's been sentenced to 15 years in jail for plotting a terror attack at a Taylor Swift concert in Vienna. Prosecutors say the 21-year-old had become radicalised and tried to buy weapons online before he was arrested. A Blue Origin rocket's exploded during an overnight launch pad test in Florida. Founder Jeff Bezos says no one was injured and they're working out the cause. The US vice president says a deal with Iran's getting closer. The White House says any agreement hinges on Tehran not developing a nuclear weapon. And stars of Toy Story 5 have been in London for the UK's launch of the latest in the series. Tom Hanks, who voices Woody, says even today's seven-year-olds are familiar with the original that came out in 1995. That's the latest. I'm Bev Rimmer.
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18: Longlais, Ashford South on the M5 in Somerset this morning. The carriageway now blocked following an accident between Junction 20 for Clevedon and Western Supermare at Junction 21. Although it is moving better out of London on the M11 following an overturned vehicle just north of the North Circular at Junction 4. In Warwickshire, the A45 London Road at Wrighton on Dunsmore is closed as overnight roadworks have overrun there between the Memorial Island and the Wrighton roundabout. And care needed in Falkirk, the M80 partial blocked southbound because of debris at Junction 7 for Hacks.
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15: The top stories this hour. New RAC figures show illegal phone use while driving's at its highest level since 2018. That includes texting, watching videos and browsing social media. Matt Chester's head of road safety in Leicestershire and has even caught drivers on FaceTime.
16: Phones have, you know, now have the technology where you can put it into driver mode. You know, do that. It can't be that urgent that you need to pick up a call or... going to shuffle your music.
15: A man who plotted a terror attack on a Taylor Swift concert in Vienna has been jailed for 15 years. The 21-year-old admitted planning to target fans with knives or homemade bombs after contact with Islamic State online. Donald Trump's being urged by other world leaders to prioritise peace in the Middle East to spare more tension and escalation. It comes after Vice President J.D. Vance told reporters a deal with Iran is close. He says he's feeling positive.
17: We do think they're negotiating, at least so far, in good faith, and we're making some progress. Hopefully we'll continue to make progress. The president will be in a position where he can endorse the agreement, but obviously that's still TBD.
15: It'll get cooler over the next few days after record-breaking heat across parts of the UK. It'll stay warm today for the southeast of England, but by Sunday, temperatures should be back to near average for this time of year. The hot weather's led to a surge in open water swimming, which has resulted in 11 deaths. A Blue Origin rocket's exploded during a late-night launch pad test. Nobody's been injured in Florida. Founder Jeff Bezos says it was a very rough day. And the stars of Toy Story 5 have been in London for the animated film's launch. Tim Allen, who voices Buzz Lightyear, says the series has a real legacy.
18: Well, mostly I'm shocked at this. This is a big deal. 30 years you got kids, grandkids, and parents and grandparents all have grown up with this thing. I have nephews and nieces. This is the biggest deal in their life.
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15: Dry with sunny spells for most, cloudy in Scotland, rain in the northwest and southeast of England. That's the latest. I'm Bev Rimmer.
14: And now, more of The Decade That Did It All. Across the UK,

Boston, a taste of what you'll hear with Dr. Mosh Saturday night, 8 till 10 on Greatest Hits Radio 70s. It's just after 7. If you're having trouble waking up and you need to, I've got your back as always. Kettle's on. And as it's Friday, warm chocolate croissants just out of the oven.

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0: 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It's over 18s only, please. Lines close at 5 this afternoon. Just after that, we'll make the call. All you have to do, if your phone rings, is answer it. And that £750,000 in tax-free cash is all yours to spend however you wish.
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23: Slow heading down to Sheffield this morning along Ridgeway Road, the A6102. It's closed northbound following an accident between Gleadless Road and Hollins End Road, and slow now in Cheshire as you head south on the M6. Breakdown on the Thirlwall Viaduct has partially blocked the exit slip road to Wolston at junction 21. Slow anti-clockwise on the M25, a broken down vehicle closing lane 1 just after junction 25 for Enfield, although slightly better news for the M5 southbound in Somerset, which has reopened from this morning's overturned vehicle between junction 20 for Clevedon and Weston-super-Mare at junction 21.
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0: 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Hot chocolate.
1: URAC figures show illegal phone use while driving's at its highest in 8 years. Motorists are admitting to texting, using social media and watching videos behind the wheel. Road safety experts warn of the potentially fatal consequences. A man's been sentenced to 15 years in jail for plotting a terror attack at a Taylor Swift concert in Vienna. Prosecutors say the 21-year-old had become radicalised and tried to buy weapons online before he was arrested. A Blue Origin rocket exploded during an overnight launch pad test in Florida. Founder Jeff Bezos says no one was injured and they're working out the cause. The US vice president says a deal with Iran's getting closer. The White House says any agreement hinges on Tehran not developing a nuclear weapon. And stars of Toy Story 5 have been in London for the UK's launch of the latest in the series. Tom Hanks, who voices Woody, says even today's seven-year-olds are familiar with the original that came out in 1995. That's the latest. I'm Bev Rimmer.
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0: I Feel the Earth Move, Carole King, Greatest Hits Radio 70s. Thanks for your lovely messages. Email here from Bob in Cambridge. You're listening, enjoying your first coffee of the day. Could you play Toto's Hold the Line? It's on the way.
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9: It's looking slow now heading into Bradford, as you're north on the M606 as the exit slip road to the Staygate roundabout at Junction 3 is partially blocked. And slow Newport Talbot on the M4. Repair works are closed lane 2 in both directions there between Port Talbot at Junction 40 and Baglan at Junction 41. Queues into London through Eltham on the A2. That's partially blocked between the South Circular and the Kidbrook Interchange. And queues clockwise on the M25 and accident closing lane 1 just after the QE2 bridge. That's the latest. I'm Louisa Gale.
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Still to come on the show, Earth, Wind & Fire, Dave Edmonds, Glenn Campbell, Isaac Hayes and Billy Swan.

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21: The top stories this hour. More drivers than ever are admitting to texting, checking social media, watching videos and even live streaming while behind the wheel. According to its latest figures, the RAC says illegal phone use while driving is now at its highest level since 2018. Matt Chester is the head of road safety in Leicestershire.
22: It's almost a daily occurrence. We can't unmake the technology, but, you know, similar to campaigns like drink driving, where it starts to become sort of common practice. You know, that's where we want to get to. It's more around changing behaviours than enforcing.
21: A man has been jailed for 15 years over a plot to target people watching a Taylor Swift concert in Vienna. The 21-year-old Austrian was accused of planning to use knives or homemade explosives. He wanted to kill people at one of the singer's shows in the capital in August 2024. Prosecutors said he had been radicalised and had sworn allegiance to Islamic State after speaking to them online. Pharmacists in England are going to be able to make more clinical decisions and treat more people. The government says it's putting £340 million into expanding its so-called Pharmacy First scheme. It's hoped it'll take some of the pressure away from GP surgeries. A Blue Origin rocket exploded in a fireball during a launch pad test in Florida. Officials say no one's been injured and there's no threat to the public. Owner Jeff Bezos called it a difficult day. And the latest instalment of the Toy Story film franchise has had its UK launch in London. Tom Hanks, Tim Allen and Joan Cusack were there for the Toy Story 5 event. they said which of the toys they'd like to see in a spin-off.
0: Slinky Dog! Why is he so long? And what happens when the Slinky gets, you know, who fixes the Slinky Dog?
1: I'd like Potato Head. How they get together, it would be like the Spud family.
2: 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That makes me laugh so hard.
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21: Dry with sunny spells for most, cloudy in Scotland, rain in the northwest and southeast of England. That's the latest. I'm Bev Rimmer.
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You dancing? Yeah, it's a good way to stay cool. Earth, Wind and Fire, September just after 8, Friday morning, Greatest Hits Radio 70s. I'm Lynn Parsons. You'll find me here Monday to Friday from 6 until 10, sprinkling stardust on your cornflakes with songs like this.

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0: No more sleeps to go. 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Whilst you're there, you can check out the rules for this network competition or call this number 0343 428 2017. Calls charged at your standard rate. It's over 18s only, please. Lines close at 5 this afternoon. Just after that, Gemma Atkinson will make the call if your phone rings just after that. Please answer it. And if Gemma's at the other end, £750,000 is all yours, my friend.
1: Make me a winner.
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0: Slow now in Lincolnshire on the A16. Main road is currently blocked following an accident between Stickford and Stickney. And Lonkies this morning down in Neathport Talbot on the M4. Repair works have closed lane 2 in both directions between Port Talbot at junction 40 and Baglan at junction 41. That's now causing queues back towards Britton Ferry. And is struggling as well down at Bristol this morning on the A38 as the traffic lights on St Augustine's Parade around Colston Avenue are not working properly. And lengthy delays heading into London on the A2 through Eltham. That's partially blocked from the South Circular towards the Kidbrook interchange.
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0: Brilliant song from Glen Campbell, Southern Nights, Greatest Hits Radio 70s, Other Side of the Headlines at 8:30. It's Queen.
1: New RAC figures show illegal phone use while driving's at its highest in 8 years. Motorists are admitting to texting, using social media and watching videos behind the wheel. Road safety experts warn of the potentially fatal consequences. A man's been sentenced to 15 years in jail for plotting a terror attack at a Taylor Swift concert in Vienna. Prosecutors say the 21-year-old had become radicalised and tried to buy weapons online before he was arrested. A Blue Origin rocket exploded during an overnight launch pad test in Florida. Founder Jeff Bezos says no one was injured and they're working out the cause. The US vice president says a deal with Iran's getting closer. The White House says any agreement hinges on Tehran not developing a nuclear weapon. And stars of Toy Story 5 have been in London for the UK's launch of the latest in the series. Tom Hanks, who voices Woody, says even today's seven-year-olds are familiar with the original that came out in 1995. That's the latest. I'm Bev Rimmer.
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0: 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Roger, you're working in South Kensington. You say, could you squeeze in some Eagles before nine? It's on the way, Rog.
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15: Long delays this morning between Bridgend and Swansea on the M4. Repair work to close lane 2 in both directions between Baglan at junction 41 and Port Talbot at junction 40. That's causing queues eastbound back towards junction 38 for Margam, queues westbound back towards junction 42 for Britton Ferry. And in Bristol, following a power failure, long queues on the A38 St Augustine's Parade as the traffic lights in the A4 and Colston Avenue are not working properly. And you've got a waiting time of up to an hour and 15 minutes this morning to the freight Eurotunnel service at Folkestone following an earlier operational incident.
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Pepper. Does your mother know that you're out? It's Friday morning. Greatest Hits Radio 70s. Still to come on the show, Van Morrison, The Hollies, Joni Mitchell, Steely Dan, and The Sweet.

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12: 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Half-time pies. Hoping for a last-minute winner. Happy with the point. 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
16: The top stories this hour and some breaking news. Two people have been charged after a woman was shot dead outside a bar in Sheffield. Police say Shanice Brooks was an innocent bystander when she was killed on West Street in the early hours of Monday morning. A 30-year-old man has been charged with murder, while a 32-year-old woman is accused of assisting an offender. They'll appear in court later. New RAC figures show illegal phone use while driving's at its highest level since 2018. That includes texting, watching videos and browsing social media. Matt Chester's head of road safety in Leicestershire and has even caught drivers on FaceTime.
17: Phones have, you know, now have the technology where you can put it into driver mode. You know, do that. It can't be that urgent that you need to pick up a call or, you know, shuffle your music.
16: A man who plotted a terror attack on a Taylor Swift concert in Vienna has been jailed for 15 years. The 21-year-old admitted planning to target fans with knives or homemade bombs after contact with Islamic State online. Donald Trump's being urged by other world leaders to prioritise peace in the Middle East to spare more tension and escalation. It comes after Vice President J.D. Vance told reporters a deal with Iran is close. He says he's feeling positive.
18: We do think they're negotiating
13: doing, at least so far, in good faith, and we're making some progress. Hopefully we'll continue to make progress. The president will be in a position where he can endorse the agreement, but obviously that's still TBD.
16: A Blue Origin rocket exploded during a late-night launch pad test. Nobody's been injured in Florida. Founder Jeff Bezos says it was a very rough day. And the stars of Toy Story 5 have been in London for the animated film's launch. Tim Allen, who voices Buzz Lightyear, says the series has a real legacy.
14: Well, mostly I'm shocked at this. This is a big deal. 30 years you got kids, grandkids, and parents and grandparents all have grown up with this thing. I have nephews and nieces. This is the biggest deal in their life.
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16: Dry with sunny spells for most, cloudy in Scotland, rain in the northwest and southeast of England. That's the latest. I'm Bev Rimmer.
15: And now, more of The Decade That Did It All. Across the UK.

Tavares, heaven must be missing an angel. It's Friday morning, weekend just around the corner. Some brilliant shows for you to look forward to on Greatest Hits Radio 70s on both Saturday and Sunday from 9 until 1. Des Paul is here. Sunday, of course, he's focusing on soul, and you might even get a little bit of yacht rock too. Saturday evening, it's the very best in 70s rock with Dr. Mosh. He's guaranteed to make you smile. And Sunday evenings from 6, 4 hours of hand-picked songs from the decade that did it all. Sir Ken Bruce at the helm.

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0: It's Friday. The weekend is on the way. 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You could call 0343 428 2017. Calls charged at your standard rate. Now, it's over 18s only, please. Lines close at 5 this afternoon. Gemma Atkinson will make the call if your phone rings. Please answer it. And £750,000 will be in your bank account before the weekend. Good luck.
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22: Long delays in Northamptonshire, as west on the A14. The carriage road has been closed with a vehicle fire at Junction 9 for Kettering, with queues backing on Junction 10 for Burton Latimer. And it's slow in Lincolnshire on the A16. That's still blocked from this morning's accident between Stickney and Stickford. Queues into out of Swansea on the M4. Repair works at closed lane 2 in both directions between Junction 40 for Port Talbot and Junction 41 for Baglan. And a waiting time up to an hour and 15 minutes for the freight Eurotunnel service at Folkestone from this morning's operational incident.
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0: Joni Mitchell from her album Ladies of the Canyon, Big Yellow Taxi. 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
15: Long delays in Northamptonshire, as you'd west on the A14. The carriageway closed following a vehicle fire at Junction 9 for Kettering, with queues back and beyond Junction 10 for Burton Latimer. And long queues heading out of Swansea this morning on the M4. Repair works have closed Lane 2 in both directions between Junction 40 for Port Talbot and Junction 41 for Baglan. And queues now in Brighton, as you'd south on the Lewis Road. The A270, that's partially blocked due to an accident at Elm Grove. And a waiting time up to an hour and 15 minutes to the Freight Eurotunnel service at Folkestone.
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Baker Street, Jerry Rafferty. Thank you for your lovely messages arriving on email. Stephen Elaine in Pontymister. Your song, I think you'll find.

0: Cat Stevens, I've loved your company this morning and all this week. Have a brilliant weekend, my friend. I'm back at 6 a.m. on Monday. Do swing by when you're ready. Whatever your plans for Friday, Andy Crane's here at 3 to soundtrack your afternoon. Ahead of that, at 10:30, Pop Master. At 11, it's Russ Williams. On the way, the non-stop 70s include Chaka Khan, Rainbow, Jackie Wilson and Thin Lizzy.
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19: The top stories this hour. Police in Sheffield have charged a man and a woman over a fatal shooting outside a bar, and they'll appear in court later. Bystander Shanice Brooks was caught up in the violence that broke out on West Street early on Bank Holiday Monday morning. A 30-year-old man's charged with her murder, and a 32-year-old woman's accused of helping an offender. Latest figures from the RAC show that more drivers are risking using their phones illegally behind the wheel. It's not just for making calls either, as people have been caught watching videos, texting and checking social media. Matt Chester is the head of road safety in Leicestershire.
20: You know, it increases the risk and harm on others.
4: So, you know, you just need to, you know, a little bit of common sense and respect, really.
19: A man has apologised after admitting planning to carry out a terror attack at a Taylor Swift concert in Vienna 2 years ago. The 21-year-old's been sentenced to 15 years in prison after intending to target fans with knives or homemade bombs. He'd been radicalised after spending time talking to Islamic State members online. £340 million is being put into pharmacies in England to ease pressure on GPs. The deal will allow pharmacists to make more clinical decisions and treat a greater volume of people. An uncrewed Blue Origin rocket has exploded during a test flight in Florida overnight. The spacecraft erupted into a huge fireball. Officials have confirmed nobody was injured. And one comedian could be nursing a sore head as he plays in Soccer Aid on Saturday. Jack Whitehall's off to watch Arsenal in their Champions League final in Budapest tomorrow. Then he's coming back to see their Premier League victory celebrations on the streets of London on Sunday afternoon.
20: I mean, I've been celebrating for the last week and I'm going to Budapest. So I'm going to be going via Budapest and possibly the Arsenal winners parade to the stadium. So I don't think it's the best preparation for a game and maybe a little bit worse for wear. I may have not been to bed.
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19: Dry with sunny spells for most, cloudy in Scotland, rain in the northwest and southeast of England. That's the latest. I'm Bev Rimmer.
21: 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Across the UK,

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1: 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Hey, what's going on, man? Yeah, she's at home.

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0: 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Across the UK, on DAB, smart speaker, and now playing on Rayo. Of the 1970s.
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0: the last pop master of May. And joining us today is Stephen Bond, who's from Castle Donington near Derby. Hello, Stephen.
1: Hello, Ken.
0: How are you today?
1: Well, thank you. You?
0: Yeah, not bad at all. Thank you very much. Tell me what you do, please.
1: I work at a place called Premier Fuel Systems, and they make fuel tanks for racing cars and such like.
0: Oh, right. Okay. What sort of materials are you making tanks out of?
1: It's rubber and fabric, the safety fuel cells.
0: Oh, I see. Oh, it's a big change from the old metal tanks, isn't it? Yeah, oh, very good. Right. Yeah. And for racing cars, all sorts of vehicles?
1: Yeah, we do lifeboats as well.
0: Oh, fantastic. Right. So the rest of the time, what do you get up to?
1: I play walking football every week on a Monday night, which is great for somebody my age, so that's good. And I also do a quiz, a music quiz, every fortnight at the Jolly Potters in Castle Donington.
0: The Jolly Potters, that's
1: it. I present that,
0: Oh, you're the quiz master. Well done, sir. Now, that sounds pretty good. You're exercising the body and the mind every couple of weeks. That's fantastic. So, good for you.
1: Yeah, that's good, yeah.
0: Yeah. What kind of music do you like for yourself to listen to?
1: Well, I've been a big fan of T-Rex since I was a teenager, really. Yeah. But I like all sorts of music, really. 80s, 90s, even present day. I like a lot of guitar, bass bands.
0: Oh, yeah, good.
1: Yeah,
0: fine. Okay, your bonuses today, Stephen, here we go. The French Connection or What a Waste. The French Connection or What a Waste.
1: What a Waste, we'll go with that one.
0: Right,
1: please.
0: What a Waste it is. And your score will be?
1: Well, when I play, I normally get in the teens, but we'll see. Hopefully teens.
0: We'll see is usually the best response. That's the way to do it.
1: Okay.
0: Stephen, best of luck to you, and here they come. The Eurythmics hit Sisters Are Doing It For Themselves featured guest vocals from which legendary soul singer?
1: Aretha Franklin.
0: Is right. 3 points. Oasis reached number one in 2005 with a song called The Importance of Being... What?
1: Idle
0: is correct.
1: Yeah.
0: Now, here's a bonus question. What a waste. In 2007, this song called Don't Let Him Waste Your Time was a top 40 solo hit for the lead singer with Pulp. Who is he? Well,

0: Who's that?
1: Oh, God, I forgot his name.
0: Oh.
1: No, I forgot his name.
0: Not coming?
1: Forgot
0: no.
1: His name.
0: Okay.
1: No.
0: It's Jarvis Cocker. Jarvis
1: That's
0: Cocker.
1: That's it, yeah. Okay. I forgot his name.
0: Don't worry. What 1974 hit for Elton John did George Michael take to number one in the 90s in the live version that actually featured Elton as well?
1: Which Don't Let the Sun Go Down on Me.
0: That's it. That's the song, yes. We'll Bring the House Down is the title of a 1981 top 10 single by which group?
1: Slade's,
0: right, yes. Bonus question next. What a waste. In 1978, Ian Dury made his chart debut with this song called What a Waste. His next hit, recorded with the Blockheads, was his only number one. What is that song called? What could be the truth?

0: Ian Dury, his next song was a number one. What was it called?
1: Hit Me With Your Rhythm Stick.
0: That's the very one, yes. 6 points. In which year were these three songs all top 10 hits? Anytime You Need a Friend by Mariah Carey. Since I Don't Have You by Guns N' Roses. And When We Dance by Sting.
1: Oh, my God. 91.
0: Ah, a little bit out. 1994, I'm afraid. Right.
1: Okay.
0: The song, What a Fool Believes, was a hit in the late 70s for which American group?
1: Not sure about that. No.
0: Not getting there. It's the Doobie Brothers. The Doobie Brothers.
1: All right. Okay. Yeah,
0: bonus question now. What a waste. This top five hit in 1986 was the only top 40 single for a Scottish singer born Owen McGee. Under what name did he record this song?

0: Name the artist, please.
1: I'm not sure. I don't think it is. It's Matthew Wilder. I think that's the other one.
0: Break My Stride was his, yeah. No, this one was Owen Paul. Owen Paul.
1: All right, okay, yeah.
0: Finally, in 1990, the Proclaimers reached the top 10 with a song that had been number one for Roger Miller in the 60s. What is that song?
1: King of the Road.
0: It is. King of the Road. And that has taken you to 21 points, Stephen. Okay?
1: Okay, yeah.
0: Happy with that? Yeah. It's about where you said you'd be, so not bad. Not bad at all.
1: Yeah, it's not bad, no.
0: Okay, 21 points. So you stay there, and for a few minutes, we'll listen to something else, and then Phil Riggle will be joining us, and that will follow this.

0: There's a great song. Robert Palmer, Addicted to Love.
1: Stop for Popmaster and stay for me, Stephanie Hurst, with Spinning the Decades, Saturday afternoons from 4 on Greatest Hits Radio.

0: Here's round two, and for this we're off to Phil Riggle, who's in Falmouth in Cornwall. Hello, Phil.
1: Hello, Ken.
0: How are you today?
1: Oh, I'm very well, Ken. I'm quite nervous.
0: Okay, not to worry. We'll soon calm you down. Don't you worry about things. So, tell me what you do.
1: I'm a boat builder by trade.
0: Oh, right. Okay. The whole thing or certain parts?
1: Yeah. You could ask me to build a whole boat for you. I did my apprenticeship on STS Tenacious for the Jubilee Sailing Trust.
0: Oh, yeah.
1: So, hello to any of my colleagues who worked on that with me about 30 years ago.
0: That's fantastic. So, all right. Yeah. So, if we need a boat building, you're the man for it today, right?
1: Yeah.
0: We'll keep that in mind. What about the rest of the time? What do you enjoy doing?
1: I like to get out on my motorbike, Ken, as often as possible.
0: Okay. So, what kind of bike have you got?
1: I have a GS BMW.
0: Yeah.
1: You'll get some groans, but those who know.
0: It's the right thing for you. It's a great bike, yes, indeed. Good. And music, what gets you going?
1: Two biggest bands of my life, I guess, were The Smiths, The Teenager, and Rush. Lovely, a big Rush fan.
0: Yeah. Oh, great band, Rush. Love them. Right, let's have a look at your bonuses. The French Connection or Top 40 Debuts. The French Connection or Top 40 Debuts?
1: Well, I'm threatening to learn French at the moment, so let's go for the French Connection.
0: Oh, très bon. Right, okay, here we go with that.
1: Okay. Let's see.

0: how we get on. You have a target today of 21 points, as scored by Stephen in round one. Wish you the best of luck with that. And they come. The song, Every Breath You Take, spent a month at number one in 1983 for which group?
1: The Police.
0: There's your first 3 points right away. In 1994, Ace of Base had a top five hit with a song that had previously been number one for Aswad. What is that song?
1: Yeah, Don't Turn Around.
0: That's the one. That is the one. Right, bonus question next. The French Connection. This song called Auberge was a top 20 hit in 1991 and the title track of a number one album the same year. Who recorded it?

0: Who's that?
1: That's Chris Rea.
0: Certainly is. 6 points. In which year were these three songs all top 10 hits? We Are Glass by Gary Numan, Funky Town by Lips Inc., and Over You by Roxy Music.
1: Let's go 1980.
0: Yes, it is. It's 1980. Very good.
1: You're joking.
0: I jest not. Okay, well done. The single Almost Unreal reached the top 10 in 1993 for which Scandinavian duo?
1: Almost
0: Unreal.
1: Roxette?
0: Yes, that's right. It's Roxette. Bonus question coming now, and it's, of course, the French connection. Kylie Minogue had a top three hit in 1988 with this song. It has a French title. What is that title?

0: Title of this, please.
1: Right, I'll do my best French accent, then. Je ne sais pas pourquoi.
2: Oh, très bon, again. Yeah, very good, again. Yeah, very good indeed. Yes, that's exactly it. In 2003, Cool and the Gang were billed alongside Atomic Kitten on a top 10 cover of which Cool and the Gang song?
1: Ladies' Night.
2: It is Ladies' Night, yes. In 1988, which teenage singer turned Lennon and McCartney's I Saw Her Standing There into a top 10 hit called I Saw Him Standing There?
1: Tiffany.
2: It was Tiffany. Right, bonus question coming now. The French Connection in 2002. This song called Moi Lolita was top 10 in the UK and a million seller in France. It was recorded by a French singer known by just one name. What is that name?

0: Name that French singer.
1: What was the year, Ken?
0: It was, hold on a minute, 2002.
1: Oh, blimey, French singer. I think you got me there, Ken.
0: Okay, her name was Alizé.
1: No.
0: Finally, Ringo Starr. Ringo Starr had one top 10 single each year between 1971 and 74. Name any one of these songs.
1: It Don't Come Easy.
0: That's the first one. Yep, absolutely right. 1971. Do you want to go for the others?
1: Something to do with Photographs.
0: Yeah, Photograph. That's the title. 73. And
1: Photograph of You. I don't know.
0: No. The middle one, Back Off Boogaloo in 72. And in 74, You're 16. But well done. That's some great stuff there. And a great score. 33 points, Phil.
1: Oh, awesome. Yeah. Thank you.
0: Indeed. Cheers. Awesome. A great description of that. That's great stuff. You knew an awful lot of that stuff. Very, very good. Right, you're safely through to 3 and 10, so just recover there for a moment while we say bad luck, Stephen. Sorry, Stephen.
2: No, it's all right. I did well there.
0: You certainly that did. One. Absolutely did.
1: Thank you.
0: Right then, Stephen, for you, we've got a T-shirt. We'll send that off to you. And...
2: All right, brilliant.
0: You will also get, right now, 30 seconds of shout-out time. On you go.
2: Okay, I'd like to say a shout out to my wife Peggy, daughter Tracy and Terry, Harvey and Chloe, Neve and Connor, and Isla Rose, Reese and Sarah, Scarlett and Flynn, Lee, Emily and Christine, Denise and Steve, Laura, Nick and Harry at the Jolly Potters, and all the teams of Barbies, One Night Only, Cedar Boys, Black and White, which is Shakey's team, and the Dono Girls, and just the two of us, and everybody at Premier Fuel Systems, and anybody else who knows me.
0: Nicely done. Stephen, pleasure talking to you today, and thank you very much for being on. All the best now. Bye.
2: Okay, bye. Bye.
0: That's Stephen Bond of Castle Donington. So, here's Phil Riggle of Falmouth. Okay, Phil, 3 and 10 time. Shall we do this?
1: Here
0: it comes. Today, please, the titles of 3 UK single chart hits. 4.
3: 3 and 10.
0: Kate Bush.
1: Running Up That Hill.
0: Yes.
1: Army Dreamers.
0: Yes.
1: Wuthering Heights.
0: Wuthering Heights. You've got Babushka. 3. Well done. And you can have Babushka as well and get 4. That's very good. Excellent stuff.
1: Thank you.
0: You have done it. That's the way. Okay. Kate Bush had 28 UK top 75 hits. You got 4 of them, actually, within the 10 seconds. So, well done, you.
1: Excellent.
0: And that means you've won a smart speaker and a 12-month subscription to Greatest Hits Radio Premium. Well done.
1: Thanks so much.
0: Right. Jeez. Now, you can do your 30 seconds of shout-outs. They begin now.
1: Well, my family and friends are in England and dotted around the globe at the moment. My wife, Marta... my children, Louisa, Ben, Zach, and Julia, and my grandchildren, Miles and Alma, and my 2 little dogs, Moz and Maisie. Guess who Moz is named after, Ken?
0: Could it possibly be somebody in the Smiths?
1: Yeah, Johnny Marr, that's right.
0: Very good. Lovely to talk to you, Phil. Well done. 33 that's and a 3 and 10. That's good work today. All the very best to you.
1: Thanks, Ken.
0: Cheers now.
1: Thanks so much.
0: Bye-bye. Bye-bye. Phil Riggle, and that's today's Pop Master. Next one is on Monday. New month, new Pop Master. Well, it's just the same Pop Master, really. But we'd like to hear from you if you want to take part. Popmaster at greatesthitsradio.co.uk.

good pop master today, eh? And as I say, there will be another one on Monday. But if you ever miss any, of course you can catch up. Just like Rezzy was talking about earlier on. Catch up at the Rail app. Next Pop Master Monday, and soon we will have a lovely bit of T-Rex.

0: There's nothing like a bit of T-Rex to make you feel your age. 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
16: The top stories this hour. Police have charged two people after a fatal shooting in Sheffield. 30-year-old Shanice Brooks was killed on Monday, Chris Davis Smith reports.
17: The mum of one was shot dead outside the 141 bar on West Street in the early hours of Monday morning. Detectives have described Shanice as an innocent bystander. This morning, South Yorkshire Police have confirmed two people have been charged. A 30-year-old man's been charged with murder, while a 32-year-old woman is accused of assisting an offender.
16: The head of NATO says Russia's a danger to all after two drones from Moscow hit an apartment block in Romania. Mark Rutte's spoken to the country's president. The strike happened near the border with Ukraine. Patients in England will be able to get treatment for more conditions at the pharmacy instead of seeing their GP. In a deal costing £340 million, pharmacists will assess and prescribe on the spot from autumn. Pensions Minister Torsten Bell's in favour.
18: Well, I see this already in my constituency in Swansea, where you've got pharmacies taking on a much broader role, providing a wider range of services and healthcare. And I think that's making a real difference because it means some people can get what they actually need much more quickly.
16: The Home Office is to start using AI facial recognition to estimate the age of asylum seekers claiming to be children. An IT company based in Essex has been given a contract for its technology that's reported to accurately predict people's ages. And comedian Jack Whitehall's determined not to miss out on Arsenal's celebrations despite playing in Soccer Aid this weekend. He's due to appear on Sunday at the London Stadium, but is also going to the Champions League final in Budapest tomorrow, and he's at Sunday afternoon's Premier League trophy parade.
19: It's more entering into the spirit of Arsenal in the 90s. Pete Ray Parler, that's what I'm thinking of. I think when I did this with Ronaldinho, he went to a nightclub and hadn't been to bed when he played. To be fair, he is a more gifted footballer than me, so he can probably get away with it more.
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16: Dry with sunny spells for most, cloudy in Scotland, rain in the northwest and southeast of England. That's the latest. I'm Bev Rimmer.
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John, Feel Good Friday morning at Greatest Hits Radio 70s, the day that somebody is going to win £750,000. And if you've entered, it could be you. What a staggering sum of money. Thank you to Lynn Parsons and for Popmaster as well.

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0: So there's only hours to go and somebody today is going to win £750,000. It could be you this Friday as we give the final amount of money away in Mega May. We've had two winners every week, apart from this week, because it's £750,000 today. So this is how you get yourself in with the possibility of winning it. 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Over 18s only, lines closed this evening at 5 p.m. And right after that, we'll make the call. If you answer your phone, you will win £750,000. Good luck to you. What a start to the weekend. That's an understatement. 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

0: And DAB Digital Radio, Friday morning. The weekend is almost here. It's been a short working week anyway. Supertramp Breakfast in America from the album of the same name, the Bee Gees, and some Billy Joel.
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from the decade that did it all. We don't talk anymore. 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

0: Perfect pop song. 10cc, Eric Stewart on lead vocals. Things We Do for Love. £750,000 you can win today in just over 5 hours on Make Me a Winner. If you haven't entered yet, I will tell you exactly how you can do it in the next 20 minutes or so. We've got some brilliant music from the 70s, of course, coming up for you. And the news on the way.
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16: The top stories this hour. NATO's Secretary General says the alliance stands ready to defend every inch of its territory after Russian drones hit a Romanian apartment block. Two people were injured during the incident close to the country's border with Ukraine. £340 million is being put into pharmacies in England to ease pressure on GPs. The deal will allow pharmacists to make more clinical decisions and treat more people. Torsten Bells, the pensions minister.
17: This wider change to pharmacies, we've already been seeing this over the last few years, taking on more programmes, more bits of work for pharmacies, and that will be stepping up with the new announcement today.
16: The cause of death for three sisters found in the sea off Brighton Beach is still unknown. Jane Adetoro, Christina Walters and Rebecca Walters, who were all in their 30s, were pulled from the water earlier this month. An inquest has heard that medical investigations are ongoing, but at this stage there's no evidence anyone else was involved. An Australian woman jailed for at least 33 years for killing three relatives with toxic mushroom-laced beef Wellington is appealing her conviction. Erin Patterson claims her trial was unfair after she was found guilty of murder and attempted murder last year. Three members of her estranged husband's family died after eating the meal in 2023. While a fourth survived following a liver transplant. And a Blue Origin rocket has exploded on its launch pad in Florida during a test. Footage shows the craft bursting into a massive ball of fire, engulfing the area around it and shaking nearby homes. Officials say no one was injured. Billionaire founder Jeff Bezos says it was a very rough day. Dr. Maggie Liu is an astrophysicist and says there will be large problems for Blue Origin now.
18: Only 2 days ago, NASA said they had selected Blue Origin to be the first phase of the moon base that they're building on the moon. They were expecting the first launches to start as early as later this year, and this will be a huge setback for them.
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16: Dry with sunny spells for most, cloudy in Scotland, rain in the northwest and southeast of England. That's the latest. I'm Bev Rimmer.

Well, there are certain songs that most people know all of the lyrics to, and that's one of them from that category. Queen and Don't Stop Me Now, Friday afternoon, headed towards the weekend, and somebody winning £750,000 on Make Me a Winner.

0: Radio Stitz, Radio 70s, ABBA and Sir Rod Stewart coming up in the next 10 minutes. John Travolta flying solo with Sandy from the Grease soundtrack. What a movie from the 70s. There were so many. And Sister Sledge, he's the greatest dancer. It is time to talk big money.
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0: Well, I'm here in the Mega May Make Me a Winner Nerve Centre. £750,000 could be yours, but I tell you what sounds a lot better. £750,000 could be yours this evening. 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

0: just a reminder for you, Sunday night between 6 and 10, including Hidden Treasure. Ken Bruce will be here with Sensational 70s. 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
13: There are two types of drive you can have on the motorway. One that feels like this.
14: One that feels
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until it made a comeback in the 90s, and it did very well. The Isle of Wight Festival was the big thing in the 70s. You might have gone yourself, of course, and the legends were there. And one of the famous gigs, Paul Kossoff, Paul Rodgers, Free. And yes, they did that as well.

0: 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Greatest Hits Radio 70s. It is Friday, the 29th of May. On Monday, I'll be going Pinch and a Punch first of the month because we'll be into Flaming June.
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18: The top stories this hour. Ukraine's calling for decisive action against Russia after two drones from Moscow hit a block of flats in Romania. They struck a building in the eastern region of Galatsi near the Ukrainian border and injured two people. NATO has vowed to bolster its defences and called the actions reckless, but military analyst Sean Bell says a stronger response is needed.
19: It's not enough for NATO to simply say we've crossed a line, or as John Healey said, we're watching you. Ultimately, NATO is going to have to stand up eventually because Russia will keep pushing.
18: An inquest has heard the cause of death of three sisters found in the sea off Brighton Beach is still unknown. The bodies of Jane Adetoro, Christina Walters and Rebecca Walters, who are all from Uxbridge, were recovered from the water earlier this month. Phoebe Southworth has more.
20: We heard a few more details about them. There was no third party involvement in their deaths. Well, the coroner addressed the family directly and she said that their tragic loss must be unbearable, and she hoped that social media speculation into the circumstances of the young women's deaths would subside.
18: Police say further investigations are continuing. Elsewhere, a woman in Australia who was jailed for killing three of her relatives with the poisonous beef Wellington will appeal her conviction. Erin Patterson claimed the trial last year was unfair and that there were irregularities. Luke Littler said he wanted to quit darts because of fan abuse before winning the Premier League again last night. The world champion beat Luke Humphries at London's O2 Arena, but he says things were so bad a few weeks ago he told his girlfriend he'd had enough.
21: After Brighton, I think I came off stage 70-odd average, and then the incident in Manchester, I sat at home saying to FIFA, I don't want to do it anymore. Just the crowd every week in, week out.
18: Littler was criticised for mocking Gian Van Veen after he missed a dart in Manchester last month. An investigation's underway as to what caused a Blue Origin rocket to explode during a test launch. No one was injured when it burst into a massive ball of fire in Florida.
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18: Dry and bright for many, with sunny spells, much of Scotland will be cloudy, largely feeling warm. That's the latest. I'm Amber Roderick.
13: And now, more of The Decade That Did It All. Across the UK

Very summary, in my opinion. Stevie Wonder Superstition, £750,000. Somebody's going to win just after five tonight on Make Me a Winner as we build to the big crescendo for Meghan May. We're going to carry on doing it next week as well, so don't worry. This was the sound of Southeast London, Deptford in the 70s. Brilliant songwriters, Tilbrook and Difford.

0: 24 hours a day, 7 days a week. Greatest Hits, Radio 70s, Supremes and Rolls Royce and Car Wash. And I played Crawl to Be Kind, if I could say it correctly, on the show last week. And I said, we've got to play. I love the sound of Breaking Glass. I'm a man of my word. Nick Lowe.
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0: 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Made me a winner in Mega May. We're giving away so much money. It ends today. £750,000 could be yours this evening, just after 5 o'clock. So you better get in the draw. This is how you do it. It's very easy. 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Or you could call 03434 282017. Calls charged at the standard rate, over 18s only. Lines close at 5 o'clock this evening, Friday. After that, we'll be making the call. It's going to be tense and exciting, but it could be to you. 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Yes, you can stare at your balance all weekend long. Wouldn't that be great? 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

They were at the top of the tree as far as being cool was concerned in the 70s, Ray Davies and the Kinks and Lola. So the Darts, do you remember their first hit single? It was called Daddy Cool. Really good tune. The follow-up was this that also did pretty well.

0: Bad Finger, No Matter What. And Def Leppard do a great little cover version of that. Obviously not from the 70s, the original was. News and weather on the way, then one more hour from me, and then at 3, Andy Crane will be here.
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14: There are two types of drive you can have on the motorway. One that feels like this.
15: One that feels
14: like this. The difference is just a few little changes, like giving more space to the car in front or not hogging the middle lane, because being a little more considerate on the road actually reduces congestion and collisions, which transforms everyone's journey, so we all feel a little less and a lot more. National Highways.
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17: The top stories this hour. Two brothers accused of assaulting a police officer at Manchester Airport won't face another trial. Prosecutors have decided not to put Mohamed Fahir Ames and Mohamed Ahmed on trial for a third time over a confrontation which went viral back in 2024. Our reporter Anna Davies is at Liverpool Crown Court.
18: The pair are accused of violently attacking PC Zachary Marsden during the confrontation in Terminal 2, something they've always insisted was in self-defence. Today the court heard the men won't go on trial over the charges again. Ames, who already had been found guilty of assaulting two other officers, will be sentenced next month.
17: A 16-year-old boy in Scotland has become the latest person to die after getting into difficulty in water during the recent spell of hot weather. Emergency services were called to Bracklin Falls near Callander last night, where his body was later recovered. He's the 12th person to die in a water-related incident across the UK in recent days. President Volodymyr Zelensky says Ukraine stands ready to support Romania in whatever way is necessary. It comes after Russian drones hit a Romanian flat block close to the Ukrainian border. Two people were injured. An Australian woman jailed for at least 33 years for killing three of her estranged husband's family with toxic mushroom-laced beef, Wellington, is appealing her conviction. Erin Patterson claims her trial was unfair after being found guilty of murder and attempted murder last year. And investigations are underway in the US to work out what caused a Blue Origin rocket to explode into a fireball during a test launch. Houses near the site in Florida began to shake when it happened. Here's aerospace engineer Sinead O'Sullivan.
15: As we start to test and try to build larger and larger capabilities, not only for getting to the moon via the new Artemis program, but eventually try to get to Mars, we're going to start to see explosions on Earth that are just at the scale that we have not seen in rocket development before.
17: No one was hurt, and Jeff Bezos, who owns the company, called it a rough day.
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17: Dry and bright for many, with sunny spells, much of Scotland will be cloudy, largely feeling warm. That's the latest. I'm Amber Roderick.
16: More of The Decade That Did It All.

Johnny Music Power from the 70s. Linda's Farm Run for Home Afternoon. Russ Williams here. 3 degrees coming up for you now. And then we're going to take a trip down to Georgia with the Devils.

The devil went down to Georgia. He was looking for a soul to steal. He was in a bind because he was way behind and he was willing to make a deal. When he came across this young man sawing on a fiddle and playing it hot, and the devil jumped up on a hickory stump and said, "Boy, let me tell you what. I guess you didn't know it, but I'm a fiddle player too. And if you'd care to take a dare, I'll make a bet with you. Now you play pretty good fiddle, boy, but give the devil his due. I bet a fiddle of gold against your soul, because I think I'm better than you." The boy said, "My name's Johnny, and it might be a sin, but I'll take your bet, you're gonna regret, because I'm the best as ever been."

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And then a band of demons joined.

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Johnny said, "Devil, just come on back if you ever want to try again. 'Cause I told you once, you son of a gun, I'm..."

0: Somebody's going to win £750,000 in Mega May on Make Me a Winner. It's the big final week. We're giving away so much money, but £750,000 is going to be extraordinary, isn't it? Neil Sedaka standing on the inside. John Kane is in Fulham. Okay, you are in London. Good afternoon, John. Love the 70s. Love the station. You sound like the perfect listener to me, but you never play Ram Jam and Black Betty. Oh, what a tune. I will get that sorted for you, John.
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2: 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Walk the dog. Kids are back. Mom! 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

I've got an email if you want to say hello, maybe over the weekend, get some good tunes suggested to me for next week. That'd be nice. 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We're going to go to the cinema now. And in the 70s, hands up, I used to be a monitor at ABC Cinemas. And from memory, I think, you know, it went a little bit to my head. Too many Kia Auras.

0: Not so fast, Mr. Crane. It's not quite your time. Andy Crane coming up after the news. Have a brilliant weekend. Thank you for your company. Talk to you on Monday.
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15: The top stories this hour. Three people have died after falling from a block of flats in South London. Police say they're treating the deaths of a man, woman and child as unexpected. Our reporter Abby Cheshire has more.
16: We're told emergency services were called to flats on Churchyard Row in Elephant and Castle on Wednesday morning at around 7:30. The man, the woman and the child were all sadly pronounced dead at the scene. The Met Police have issued a statement today saying they're investigating the incident, and although the three haven't been formally identified, the next of kin have been told.
15: A 16-year-old boy has become the 12th person to drown during the recent hot weather. Police were called to Bracklyn Falls near Callander last night in Scotland. Experts have been reminding swimmers of the risks of cold water shock and of going into unsupervised waters. Two brothers accused of assaulting a male police officer at Manchester Airport in July 2024 will not face a third trial. Two separate juries failed to reach verdicts on allegations against Mohamed Fahir Ames and Mohamed Ahmed. The Prime Minister's called a drone attack on Romania a serious violation of NATO airspace. One crashed into a block of flats in the eastern city of Glatzi, injuring two people as Russia continues to hit Ukraine infrastructure. NATO's called it reckless and has promised to strengthen defences, but military analyst Sean Bell says a stronger response is needed.
17: It's not enough for NATO to simply say we've crossed a line, or as John Healey said, we're watching you. Ultimately, NATO is going to have to stand up eventually because Russia will keep pushing.
15: The Metropolitan Police are reviewing footage showing Dame Helen Mirren being subjected to offensive remarks in central London. Officers say they're trying to contact the actress to establish whether she wants to formally report it as a hate crime. The footage filmed last year also shows Dame Helen's husband, Taylor Hackford, confronting a man. And Jeff Bezos has promised to rebuild whatever needs rebuilding after the Amazon founder's rocket exploded during a test launch in Florida. No one was hurt.
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15: Dry and bright for many. With sunny spells, much of Scotland will be cloudy, largely feeling warm. That's the latest. I'm Amber Roderick.
14: And now, more of The Decade That Did It All. Across the UK

you know, after a fashion, that's what we're all experiencing at the moment, isn't it? A kind of a night fever. Not because we're poorly, just because it's so hot. Hello there, good afternoon. It's the afternoon, it's evening show on Greatest Hits Radio 70s. We start with the Bee Gees from 1978 on this day that is TGIF. Thank goodness it's Friday. Also, a few water scorcher. I mean, not as much of a scorcher as earlier in the week, but do you know what? Between you and me, I didn't think it'd last this long, so fingers crossed for the weekend. OJ's in a moment. They'll be followed by ABBA. But first, it's Stevie Wonder.

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1: 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Also there for you, the rules for this network competition. If you want to make a phone call, that option available as well. 03 434 282 017, and that call is charged at the standard rate. Now, you must be 18 or over to play, and you really must get your skates on if you haven't entered yet. Lines close at 5 today, after which Gemma Atkinson makes the call. So if your phone rings after 5 and it's Gemma on the other end, oh, happy day! You've just won £750,000.
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0: There are some song titles that are an absolute joy to have said to you. You to me are everything. Can't get enough of your love, babe. The wonder of you, Elvis Presley. 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ELO, An Evil Woman.
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Lou Rawls and the Lady Love on Greatest Hits Radio 70s. That's from 1977. Does it bring back memories for you of somewhere you were, somebody you were with, something you were doing? I'd like to hear about that, you know. We like stories on the afternoon show about your life in the 1970s. I mean, we like the music, obviously, but the music will take you places. And when you go, do you know, that was the time we all went to and this happened. And then do you remember when David did that? That's the kind of thing I like to hear. You might think it's incongruous. You might think it wasn't great. Everybody else was doing similar stuff, and we love the reminiscing. Andy at greatesthitsradio.co.uk is my email address.

0: playing you the songs from the decade that did it all. The greatest hits of the 1970s. I'm Andy Crane with you until 7 this evening, playing you the music, and there's obviously loads more where those last few came from, including straight after the news, a song by Brian Ferry, the title of which might make you think he's putting on a united front. Which Brian Ferry song title might make you think, he's putting on a united front?
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11: The top stories this hour, three people, including a child, have died after falling from a block of flats in South London. The Met Police say they're investigating. Our reporter, Abby Cheshire, has more on this.
12: Officers were called to Churchyard Row in Elephant and Castle at around 7:30 on Wednesday morning to report three people had fallen from a block of flats. A man, a woman and a child were pronounced dead at the scene. Today, the Met have told us they've not yet been formally identified, but their next of kin have been told. The police are urging any witnesses or anyone with information to come forward.
11: A 16-year-old boy in Scotland has become the latest person to die after getting into difficulty in water during the recent spell of hot weather. Emergency services were called to Bracklin Falls near Callander last night, where his body was later recovered. He's the 12th person to die in a water-related incident across the UK in recent days. The Prime Minister's called a drone attack a serious violation of NATO airspace after one hit a block of flats in Romania. Two people were injured in Galaxy. Russia's dismissed involvement as it continues to hit Ukrainian infrastructure. NATO has called it reckless and has promised to strengthen defences. Two brothers accused of assaulting a male police officer at Manchester Airport in July 2024 won't go on trial for a third time. Two separate juries have failed to reach verdicts. In sport, Arsenal fans are starting to arrive in Budapest ahead of tomorrow's Champions League final with Paris Saint-Germain. It's 20 years since the Premier League winners lost their only previous final 2-1 to Barcelona. Player Brechi Ezer says he won't let nerves get in the way.
13: This is where all of us have been dreaming of being. These are like the conversations that we would have when we were younger, bro, when we're playing FIFA or playing PES. This is it. So to be here now, I don't want to allow anxiety.
11: And investigations are underway in the US to work out what caused a Blue Origin rocket to explode into a fireball during a test launch. Houses near the site in Florida began to shake when it happened, but no one was hurt.
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11: Dry and bright for many. With sunny spells, much of Scotland will be cloudy, largely feeling warm. That's the latest. I'm Amber Roderick.
10: And now, more of The Decade That Did It All.

putting on a united front. Let's stick together. It's Brian Ferry from Phew What a Scorcher, 1976. This is Greatest Hits Radio 70s. I'm pretty sure that the weather we're having at the moment and the music that you're listening to are taking you back to 1976. If, like me, you were 12, it was absolutely blisteringly hot. And, well, the kind of things we did in the heat in the 1970s are not the same kind of things as we did in, as we do these days when it gets hot. I've got some great memories of what went on in 76. I'll share them with you in a minute. Gladys Knight and the Pips in a minute. Gilbert O'Sullivan's and the Tramps as the greatest hits of the 70s continue.

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1: 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If you want to make a phone call, that option available as well. 03-434-28207. And that call is charged at the standard rate. Now, you must be 18 or over to play, and you really must get your skates on if you haven't entered yet. Lines close at 5 today, after which Gemma Atkinson makes the call. So if your phone rings after 5 and it's Gemma on the other end, oh, happy day! You've just won £750,000.
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21: The M1 is busy on both sides, near junction 29, with lane closures each way still with broken down vehicles. It's also busy on the M1 coming up away from London, where there was a broken down car on northbound side just beyond the M25. And on the M25, coming away from the M1 interchange, it's lot congestion coming round towards Essex, clockwise side, where there was a broken down car. Busy on the M4 on both sides, where they were doing some emergency repairs, junction 41 to 40, and a bit through South Wales. Also eastbound, there was a collision, junction 24, that's added to the delays. I'm Nick Arkell.
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0: T-Rex, of course, 72, that, Children of the Revolution on your greatest hits, Radio 70. So in 1976, when it was The Long Hard Summer Just Passed Me By, that's obviously an 80s song, but you know what I mean? It was absolutely baking, and I know perhaps some temperatures have been topped since then, but it was the duration, it was the feel, it's what has become an iconic weather moment in the history of this country. 1976, we amused ourselves, well, differently, because we amused ourselves differently in the 70s anyway. I distinctly remember in 1976 having a lolly stick, you know, a little wooden lolly stick, and spending my time playing with the melted tar of the road. I kid you not, it was so hot that the road was soft. The tar around the edges had melted, and I was like twirling it and stirring it with a lolly stick because it was so soft. We had to make our amusement where we could in the 1970s. I'm not entirely sure my mother was as thrilled as she might be when I went home with black tar all over my skin.
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12: M25 anti-clockwise is busy with a collision, junction 24 to 23, closing two lanes, and two lanes are also closed, junction 9 through to 8 with emergency repairs. The M1's busy on both sides with broken down vehicles. Northbound and southbound around junction 29, a lane closure each way with the separate vehicles. M4's busy on both sides, Neathport Talbot, junction 40 to 41, the we're doing some repairs. And it's busy on the M40 northbound with two lanes closed by recovery of a multi-vehicle collision just after junction 9 for Bicester. I'm Nick Arkell.
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0: Philadelphia Freedom, Elton John, on your Greatest Hits Radio 70s. I realise that this brilliant weather may already have gone for you by now. I can't obviously see the whole country. I look at the apps and everybody tells me it's still around about, you know, mid to late 20s temperature-wise, but it may have gone for you. I don't know how long it's going to last, but I tell you what will last. Greatest Hits Radio 70s will still be here next week. And if you have stories of stuff you did in the 1970s because it was so hot, you know, like me with me lolly stick playing with the melted road. I sound like a Victorian child. I'd love to hear those stories. What did you do when the weather was so hot? We've already heard this week, haven't we, actually? Somebody doing their revision, and the only way they could do their revision was to be on a sunbed in the garden, and their mother gave them some Mazola corn oil in case their skin was dry. Yeah. Andy at greatesthitsradio.co.uk for your stories of fun in the sun in the 70s, please.
1: Fellas, I'm ready to get up and do my thing. I want to get into it, man, you know, like a sex machine, man, moving, doing it, you know. Can I count it off? One, two, three.

0: 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Which Four Seasons song title might make you think, ah, they were definitely making memories?
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18: The top stories this hour. Three people have died after falling from a block of flats in South London. Police say they're treating the deaths of a man, woman and child as unexpected. Our reporter Abby Cheshire has more.
19: We're told emergency services were called to flats on Churchyard Row in Elephant and Castle on Wednesday morning at around 7:30. The man, the woman and the child were all sadly pronounced dead at the scene. The Met Police have issued a statement today saying they're investigating the incident, and although the three haven't been formally identified, their next of kin have been told.
18: A 16-year-old boy in Scotland's become the 12th person to drown during the recent hot weather across the UK. Police were called to Bracken Falls near Callander last night. Experts are reminding swimmers of the risks of cold water shock and of going into unsupervised waters. Russia's denied involvement in an attack which saw a drone hit a block of flats in Romania. Sir Keir Starmer's called it a serious violation of NATO airspace. Two brothers accused of assaulting a male police officer at Manchester Airport in July 2024 won't go on trial for a third time. Two separate juries have failed to reach verdicts. Arsenal fans are starting to arrive in Budapest ahead of tomorrow's Champions League final with Paris Saint-Germain. It's 20 years since the Premier League winners lost their only previous final, 2-1 to Barcelona. These supporters say they're confident they can shock holders PSG.
3: You've got to think it's happening, right?
20: Been a long, long wait, but tomorrow is payback time. Any other club would be like celebrating it, but I don't know what it is with Arsenal fans, but, you know, we're not unbearable. We just want to win.
18: And Gen 2 penguins, kept in a basement at an indoor London aquarium, are going to be rehomed in a facility with natural light and more space. Campaigners have been calling for the owner of Sea Life London Aquarium to close the attraction over animal welfare concerns. Merlin Entertainment says their breeding programme will end.
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18: Very warm, but temperatures dropping. Rain in parts overnight. Warm, sunny spells tomorrow. That's the latest. I'm Amber Roderick.
17: And now, more of The Decade That Did It All. Across the UK. Ooh, the good times. Of the 1970s.

they've definitely been making memories, haven't they? It's the Four Seasons, December 63. Oh, what a night. I don't know whether we ever got to the bottom. We got to the bottom of what happened in December 1963, but we've been singing about it since the mid-70s. Good afternoon. This is Andy Crane on Greatest Hits Radio 70s, playing your brilliant songs in what I hope is some lovely summer sunshine. The Osmond song, It Was Okay to Like as a Boy, in a minute, followed by Sylvester after The Thin White Duke.

0: Sylvester from 78 on Greatest Hits Radio 70s. You make me feel mighty real. I'm Andy Crane, and I can tell you what will make you feel mighty good soon. I mean, this is a bit cheesy, but it's allowed in the 1970s. You are allowed in the 70s to do corny disc jockey cheesy links. So, Sylvester, make me feel mighty real. I'll tell you what will make you feel great, mate. If you were to win Make Me a Winner Mega May, we'll be announcing the winner very soon. Somebody soon will be £750,000 better off.
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0: M25 anti-clockwise is busy with a collision, junction 24 to 23, closing two lanes, and two lanes are also closed, junction 9 through to 8 with emergency repairs. The M1's busy on both sides with broken down vehicles. Northbound and southbound around junction 29, a lane closure each way with the separate vehicles. M4's busy on both sides, Neathport Talbot, junction 40 to 41, they were doing some repairs. And it's busy on the M40 northbound with two lanes closed by recovery of a multi-vehicle collision just after junction 9 for Bicester. I'm Nick Arkell.
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0: 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This doesn't quite work, does it? Harry Chapin from 1973 on Greatest Hits Radio 70s. Let's move from 73 to 2026.
1: Three people have died after falling from a block of flats in South London. Police say they're treating the deaths of a man, a woman and child at Churchyard Row in Elephant and Castle on Wednesday morning as unexpected. Officers are investigating. Russia's denied involvement in an attack which saw a drone hit a block of flats in Romania. Sir Starmer has called it a serious violation of NATO airspace. A Canadian man's admitted aiding suicides by selling lethal substances online. Kenneth Law pleaded guilty to 14 charges, all linked to deaths in Canada. But UK police also connected him to 79 people who died here. He won't be extradited to Britain. A 16-year-old boy in Scotland's become the 12th person to drown during the recent hot weather across the UK. Police were called to Bracklyn Falls near Callander last night. And Jeff Bezos has promised to rebuild whatever needs rebuilding after the Amazon founder's rocket exploded during a test launch in Florida. No one was hurt. That's the latest. I'm Amber Roderick.
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5: M25 anti-clockwise, it's severely delayed. There was a collision earlier. Junction 9 through to 8, it's all moved but still busy from junction 10. And they're busy on the M4 on both sides, junction 40 to 41. They were doing some repairs earlier. Further along the M4 eastbound side, junction 23A, there's a queue with a collision by Mega Services. The motorway is partially blocked heading east. And there's a lane closure on the M5 southbound, junction 5 through to 6 near Droitwich in Worcester. Emergency resurfacing going on there. M53 southbound is busy near Chester with an obstruction. I'm Nick Arkell.
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15: The top stories this hour, three people, including a child, have died after falling from a block of flats in South London. The Met Police say they're investigating. Our reporter, Abby Cheshire, has more on this.
16: Officers were called to Churchyard Row in Elephant and Castle at around 7:30 on Wednesday morning to reports three people had fallen from a block of flats. A man, a woman and a child were pronounced dead at the scene. Today, the Met have told us they've not yet been formally identified, but their next of kin have been told. The police are urging any witnesses or anyone with information to come forward.
15: A 16-year-old boy in Scotland has become the latest person to die after getting into difficulty in water during the recent spell of hot weather. Emergency services were called to Bracklin Falls near Callander last night, where his body was later recovered. He's the 12th person to die in a water-related incident across the UK in recent days. The Prime Minister's called a drone attack a serious violation of NATO airspace after one hit a block of flats in Romania. Two people were injured in Galaxy. Russia's dismissed involvement as it continues to hit Ukrainian infrastructure. NATO's called it reckless and has promised to strengthen defences. Two brothers accused of assaulting a male police officer at Manchester Airport in July 2024 won't go on trial for a third time. Two separate juries have failed to reach verdicts. In sport, Arsenal fans are starting to arrive in Budapest ahead of tomorrow's Champions League final with Paris Saint-Germain. It's 20 years since the Premier League winners lost their only previous final 2-1 to Barcelona. Player Brechi Ezer says he won't let nerves get in the way.
10: This is where all of us have been dreaming of being. These are like the conversations that we would have when we were younger, bro, when we're playing FIFA or playing PES. This is it. So to be here now, I don't want to allow anxiety.
15: And investigations are underway in the US to work out what caused a Blue Origin rocket to explode into a fireball during a test launch. Houses near the site in Florida began to shake when it happened, but no one was hurt.
14: Another hour of the biggest songs of the 70s on the way on Greatest Hits Radio 70s.
15: Very warm, but temperatures dropping. Rain in parts overnight. Warm, sunny spells tomorrow. That's the latest. I'm Amber Roderick.
14: And now, more of The Decade That Did It All. Across the UK. Yeah!

is kind of a personal question, isn't it? And a brave one to ask. Do you think I'm sexy? Rod Stewart, 1978. I mean, answers on a postcard, please. And if you can't be honest, be kind. This is Greatest Hits Radio 70s, home of the great songs of the decade that did it all, with Joan, Armour Trading, and Stevie Wonder to come after the Jackson 5.

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25: Traffic is stopped on the M5 near Bristol. Northbound side, junction 15 to 14, a collision. Traffic stationary whilst they move that one. It's also busy on the M5 southbound with emergency repairs, junction 5 through to 6 near Droitwich and Worcester. A lane closure, lane 1 out of 4. M57 southbound, emergency bridge repairs continue at junction 1. The M4 eastbound is very slow. There was a collision near Mega Services, junction 23A. Busy as well on the M3 southbound, queuing with a broken down car, junction 3 through to 4. A lane closure. I'm Nick Arkett.
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0: Hopefully the sun continues to shine and you continue to make plans for a lovely weekend as the Tams conclude Hey Girl, Don't Bother Me and you get your latest news headlines.
1: Three people have died after falling from a block of flats in South London. Police say they're treating the deaths of a man, woman and child at Churchyard Row in Elephant and Castle on Wednesday morning as unexpected. Officers are investigating. Russia's denied involvement in an attack which saw a drone hit a block of flats in Romania. Sir Starmer's called it a serious violation of NATO airspace. A Canadian man's admitted aiding suicides by selling lethal substances online. Kenneth Law pleaded guilty to 14 charges, all linked to deaths in Canada, but UK police also connected him to 79 people who died here. He won't be extradited to Britain. A 16-year-old boy in Scotland's become the 12th person to drown during the recent hot weather across the UK. Police were called to Bracklyn Falls near Callander last night. And Jeff Bezos has promised to rebuild whatever needs rebuilding after the Amazon founder's rocket exploded during a test launch in Florida. No one was hurt. That's the latest. I'm Amber Roderick.
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10: M5 is stopped northbound through Somerset with a collision junction 24 to 23 near Bridgewater. Also further up near Bristol, it's blocked by a multi-vehicle collision junction 15 to 14, a queue from 17. Queuing on the M3 southbound through Surrey, junction 3 through to 4 with a lane closure, a broken down car to move there. The M53 southbound is partially blocked by an obstruction near junction 5 through Wirral. And the M606 is partially blocked on both sides near Bradford, junction 2 through to 3 with emergency repairs causing those delays. I'm Nick Arkell.
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classic from the 1970s. Our time this afternoon, and indeed for the week, is done. Thanks ever so much for being there this week. Whenever you've managed to spend some time with Greatest Hits Radio 70s, I'm delighted. Thank you for emailing. Thank you for sharing your stories. Have a fantastic weekend. And remember, next week, as always, Lynn at breakfast, Popmaster 10:30, Russ Williams after that, and tomfoolery and nonsense from 3. Have a lovely weekend.

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12: The top stories. This hour, three people have died after falling from a block of flats in South London. Police say they're treating the deaths of a man, woman and child as unexpected. Our reporter Abby Cheshire has more.
13: We're told emergency services were called to flats on Churchyard Row in Elephant and Castle on Wednesday morning at around 7:30. The man, the woman and the child were all sadly pronounced dead at the scene. The Met Police have issued a statement today saying they're investigating the incident, and although the three haven't been formally identified, their next of kin have been told.
12: A 16-year-old boy in Scotland has become the 12th person to drown during the recent hot weather across the UK. Police were called to Bracklin Falls near Callander last night. Experts have been reminding swimmers of the risks of cold water shock and of going into unsupervised waters. Russia's denied involvement in an attack which saw a drone hit a block of flats in Romania. Sir Keir Starmer's called it a serious violation of NATO airspace. A tube strike's scheduled to go ahead on Tuesday and Thursday. London Underground RMT members are walking out in a row over a four-day week. In sport, Bristol City have named Lincoln boss Michael Scubala as their new manager. He guided Lincoln to the League One title last season and has now signed a three-year deal at Ashton Gate. Elsewhere, Arsenal fans are starting to arrive in Budapest ahead of tomorrow's Champions League final with Paris Saint-Germain. It's 20 years since the Premier League winners lost their only previous final 2-1 to Barcelona. These supporters say they're confident they can shock holders PSG.
14: You've got to think it's happening, right?
15: Been a long, long wait. But tomorrow is payback time. Any other club would be like celebrating it, but I don't know what it is with Arsenal fans, but you know, we're not unbearable, we just want to win.
12: And a colony of Gen 2 penguins kept in a basement at an indoor London aquarium are going to be rehomed. It's after campaigners complained the birds had no fresh air or natural light.
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12: Very warm, but temperatures dropping. Rain in parts overnight. Warm, sunny spells tomorrow. That's the latest. I'm Amber Roderick.

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23: Top stories this hour. A Canadian man who sold poison online has been linked to the deaths of 79 people in the UK. Kenneth Laws admitted 14 charges of aiding suicide relating to Canadian victims, with the British names added to the indictment. But he won't be prosecuted here. An Ontario court heard details of each case, including how one British man told 999 he didn't want to die. David Parfitt's 22-year-old son Thomas bought from Law.
24: I want
0: him to know who he killed. I want him to understand that he took away a young, promising life. And I want my day in court.
23: The Samaritans can be contacted on 116 123. Two men who filmed themselves speeding at over 130 miles per hour in a 30 zone have been jailed for a combined 24 years for a deadly crash in Manchester. Uwais Hussein and Usman Mahmoud inhaled laughing gas and then ran a red light, hitting 50-year-old Sylvester Abayomi in March. We voiced some of the victim impact statement read in court by his partner Denise Doyle.
3: Sylvester was simply on his way to work, an ordinary, hard-working man. He should have returned home to me safely that day. Because of your actions, he never did. You left Sylv to die alone. You did not show him even a shred of compassion or humanity.
23: NATO believes the drone which hit a Romanian tower block came from Russia. Two people were injured in the eastern city of Galati. Donald Trump's meeting advisers at the White House to make a final determination on a deal to extend a ceasefire with Iran. It's reported the US and Iranian negotiators have reached agreement on a 60-day truce. A child's among three people who've died after falling from a flat in South London. Their deaths are being treated as unexpected. And Arsenal boss Mikel Arteta believes his side has what it takes to take home the Champions League trophy tomorrow. The Premier League title winners take on holders Paris Saint-Germain. From Sky News, I'm Tanya Snuggs.
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18: Top stories this hour. A Canadian man's pleaded guilty to selling poisonous substances to people who took their own lives. 14 charges concern Canadian victims, but a court in Ontario heard Kenneth Law sent 330 shipments to the UK, and prosecutors think 79 British nationals died as a result. They'll be taken into the wider case. Our reporter Molly Malone explains why he won't be extradited.
16: Fear of the authorities in response to the calls from those families have been the prospect of kind of double jeopardy laws, i.e. Kenneth Law being convicted of similar crimes in another country and not being able potentially to then be extradited to the UK or face that extradition being blocked.
18: Anyone feeling distressed can contact Samaritans on 116 123. Two men in their early 20s have been jailed for just over 11 and 12 years each for a fatal crash while driving at almost 140 miles per hour in a 30 zone. They inhaled laughing gas and ran a red light in Manchester in March, killing a 50-year-old man in another car. Vladimir Putin's dismissed an assessment, including by EU leaders, that a drone which hit a block of flats in Romania was Russian.
19: Ursula von der Leyen was not, after all, in Romania, nor did she examine the wreckage of this drone. No one can say what origin a particular aircraft has until it has been examined.
18: Two people were hurt in the eastern city of Galati. Both Russian and Ukrainian drones have strayed into the airspace of neighbouring European countries during the war. Donald Trump's meeting advisers in the White House to make a final decision on whether to extend the ceasefire with Iran. He's reiterated Tehran must never have a nuclear weapon. Royal Mail's missed its delivery targets for another year, with 76% of first-class post arriving on time. And Novak Djokovic is out of the French Open tennis. His 19-year-old opponent, João Fonseca from Brazil, came back from two sets down to win the match. From Sky News, I'm Tanya Snuggs.
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14: The top stories this hour. A Canadian man who sold poison online has been linked to the deaths of 79 people in the UK. Kenneth Laws admitted 14 charges of aiding suicide relating to Canadian victims. British names were added to the indictment, but he won't be prosecuted here. An Ontario court heard details, including a man telling 999 he didn't want to die. David Parfitt's 22-year-old son Thomas bought from Law.
15: I want him to know who he killed. I want him to understand that he took away a young, promising life. And I want my day in court.
14: Two men in their early 20s have been jailed following a fatal crash while driving at almost 140 miles per hour in a 30 zone. They inhaled laughing gas and ran a red light in Manchester in March before hitting another car, killing a 50-year-old man. Donald Trump's meeting advisers in the White House to make a final decision on whether to extend the ceasefire with Iran. The US president's reiterated Tehran must never have a nuclear weapon. He also wants the Strait of Hormuz open and for Iran to remove any remaining mines in the crucial shipping channel. Nearly 100 homes have been evacuated after ground movements in a former mining village in Clackmannanshire. The first people were moved from their homes almost 2 weeks ago. In sport, Anthony Gordon's completed his near £70 million move from Newcastle to Barcelona. The England forward has signed a five-year contract. He was due to be unveiled at lunchtime. There were hold-ups with the paperwork. With the deal now done, Gordon says it's been his life's ambition to play for the Catalan team.
5: I always wanted Barca. Barca, like I said then, is the biggest club on the planet. It's the stuff I dreamed of as a child. It really is a dream come true. To play for Barcelona is the biggest dream possible.
14: And Novak Djokovic is out of the French Open tennis. His 19-year-old opponent, João Fonseca from Brazil, came back from two sets down to win. From Sky News, I'm Laura Safe.

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0: top stories this hour. A Canadian man's pleaded guilty to selling poisonous substances to people who killed themselves. 14 charges concern Canadian victims, but a court in Ontario heard Kenneth Law sent 330 shipments to the UK, and prosecutors think 79 British nationals died as a result. They'll be taken into the wider case. Our reporter Molly Malone explains why he won't be extradited.
4: The fear of the authorities in response to the calls from those families have been the prospect of kind of double jeopardy laws, i.e. Kenneth Law being convicted of similar crimes in another country and not being able potentially to then be extradited to the UK or face that extradition being blocked.
0: Two men in their early 20s have been jailed for a fatal crash while driving at almost 140 miles per hour in a 30 zone. They inhaled laughing gas in Manchester in March, hitting Sylvester Abayomi's car. Vladimir Putin's dismissed an assessment, including by EU leaders, that a drone which hit a block of flats in Romania was Russian.
18: Ursula von der Leyen was not, after all, in Romania, nor did she examine the wreckage of this drone. No one can say what origin a particular aircraft has until it has been examined.
0: Two people were hurt in the eastern city of Galati. Both Russian and Ukrainian drones have strayed into the airspace of neighbouring European countries during the war. Southeast Water says around 800 homes and businesses in Kent are without water. 500 of those are in the Whitstable area. The company says supplies have been restored to almost 6,500 customers. It's blamed incredibly high demand during the hot weather. In sport, England forward Anthony Gordon has signed a five-year contract with Barcelona. His near £70 million move from Newcastle was due to be unveiled a lot earlier, but there were hold-ups with the paperwork. And Novak Djokovic is out of the French Open tennis. He was beaten by 19-year-old Brazilian João Fonseca. From Sky News, I'm Laura Safe.

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9: The top stories this hour, a Canadian man admitted aiding suicides by selling poisons online. Kenneth Law pleaded guilty to 14 charges, all linked to victims in Canada. Authorities in the UK have also connected the 60-year-old to 79 people who died here, but he won't be extradited. David Parfitt's son Thomas was 22 when he's said to have taken a lethal substance sold by Law.
18: He was charging the equivalent of around £50. Full of poison, probably making £40 profit. So I think he valued my son's life at about the equivalent of £40.
9: Donald Trump's been meeting advisers in the White House to make a final decision on whether to extend the ceasefire with Iran. The US president's repeated demands that Tehran must end its nuclear program. Two men who filmed themselves speeding at over 130 miles per hour in a 30 zone have been jailed for a crash which killed a man in Manchester. Driver Uwais Hussain and passenger Usman Mahmoud inhaled laughing gas and ran a red light, hitting Sylvester Abayomi's car in March. We voiced some quotes from the victim impact statement read in court by his partner Denise Doyle.
19: Sylvester was simply on his way to work, an ordinary, hard-working man. He should have returned home to me safely that day. Because of your actions, he never did. You left Sylv to die alone. You did not show him even a shred of compassion or humanity.
9: NATO believes the drone which hit a Romanian tower block came from Russia. Two people were injured in the eastern city of Galati. A child's among three people who've died after falling from a flat in South London. Their deaths in Elephant and Castle on Wednesday are being treated as unexpected. And in sport, Anthony Gordon has completed his near £70 million transfer from Newcastle to Barcelona. The England forward spoke excellent Spanish during his media conference. He explained he'd been learning the language. From Sky News, I'm Laura Safe.

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2: Mr. and Little Miss are back in Happy Meal and they're off on a road trip. Your little one can go somewhere exciting with Little Miss Brave. Laugh all the way there with Mr. Tickle or make up an adventure all of their own. On this road trip, anything's possible. Some fun, some food, it's all inside this Happy Meal. Until the 8th of June from 11 a.m. Includes one pre-selected book or toy while stocks last, subject to availability.
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20: Top stories this hour. A Canadian man's pleaded guilty to selling poisonous substances to people who killed themselves. 14 charges concern Canadian victims, but a court in Ontario heard Kenneth Law sent 330 shipments to the UK, and prosecutors think 79 British nationals died as a result. They'll be taken into the wider case. Our reporter Molly Malone explains why he won't be extradited.
21: The fear of the authorities in response to the calls from those families have been the prospect of kind of double jeopardy laws, i.e. Kenneth Law being convicted of similar crimes in another country and not being